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Welcome to She's Country. Hey, it's Emily Harlan. 3 hours celebrating the incredible women of country music. We've got a really fun show today, including recapping all of the girl power from the ACM honors this week. Let's get into it. It's Ashley McBride. What if we die?

0: She's country. Celebrating the ladies who bring the soul to country.
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To She's Country. Hey, it's Emily Harlan, and we have got a double birthday shot for you. It is time for She's Celebrating on She's Country. So Leanne Womack, who you just heard, she turned 60 years old on Wednesday, and Casey Musgraves turned 38 years old on Friday. So happy birthday, ladies. Here is Casey now. It is Mexico Honey on She's Country.

0: You are listening to She's Country. Hey, it's Emily Harlan. The Academy of Country Music honors were this week in Nashville. Dolly Parton was given the Poets Award. This is what she had to say.
1: Dolly here, and I just want to send a very special thank you to the Academy of Country Music for honoring me with the Poets Award. You know, I've been able to do many things throughout my life, but at my core, songwriting has always been the most important part of who I am creatively. Every dream I ever had, and all the dreams that I've been able to see come true in life, well, they all started with a song. Songwriting has been my therapy. Songwriting has been my release, my joy. Songwriting has been a gift from God that has allowed me to touch people with words and music. So thank you, God. And thank you, fans around the world, and everyone at ACMs for giving me this very special award.
0: That was the Queen, Dolly Parton, accepting her Poets Award.

0: She's country. Celebrating the ladies who bring the soul to country.
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Welcome back to She's Country. Hey, it's Emily Harlan. 3 hours celebrating the incredible women of country music. And I'm so excited that we get to talk with Ashley Cook about her brand new album that is coming up next. But first, it's Tiger Lily Gold, Something to Drink About on She's Country. There's all-

0: Hey, it's Emily. You are listening to She's Country and Ashley Cook's album officially out. I got to catch up with her about all of the details.
1: Man, this record, well, it's a self-title. And I love that because I chose that because it just, it feels like my brain in love. Like it feels like, you know, the way that I process things and the chaos of what it's like to be in your, you know, mid to late 20s and try to figure out love and lack thereof and all of it. There's a lot of different emotions in the project. And I will say, when I wrote the project, I was in a relationship and I wrote a lot about it on the project. And now I'm no longer in that relationship. And that's why I think I'm just like ready for this to be out, because it feels like a chapter of my life that I've very much healed from and like moved on from. But the beauty of music is that it kind of lives as like a time capsule. And now I get to look back at that and remember what it felt like to, you know, be in that headspace and be really pissed off at somebody and be hurt and be frustrated and all those things, and also be in love and falling in love and all of those things. And somebody that listens to this record now is going to relate to it the way that I did a year ago when I was in that situation. So it's a lot of like very, very in-depth, detailed, almost like you're there with me in my journal while I'm going through that specific relationship. And I think that's a really new territory that I'm kind of walking into.
0: That was Ashley Cook talking about her brand new album.

You are listening to She's Country. My name is Emily Harlan. 3 hours of celebrating the incredible women of country music. So much coming up for you, including more from the ACM Honors in Nashville this week. But first, it's Caitlin Butts. She just announced a brand new album coming out in October. Here is You Ain't Got a Dad to Be Dead to Me on She's Country. Mama.

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0: She's country, celebrating the ladies who bring the soul to country.
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0: Welcome back to She's Country. My name is Emily Harlan. 3 hours celebrating the incredible women of country music. The ACM honors were in Nashville this past week, and Megan Maroney presented Jesse Joe Dillon with the ACM Songwriter of the Year Award. This is what she had to say.
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My name is Emily Harlan. 3 hours celebrating the incredible women of country music. And which hit song was recently covered by Jimmy Fallon and Matthew McConaughey? We are talking all about it.

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8: 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The Bull.

Welcome back to She's Country. My name is Emily Harlan, and we know what a smash hit Choose in Texas by Ella Langley is. Well, recently, Jimmy Fallon and Matthew McConaughey covered it.

You know what? I like that version. That was Jimmy Fallon and Matthew McConaughey covering Choosin' Texas. And let's get back to the original version. Here is Ella Langley, Choosin' Texas on She's Country.

You are listening to She's Country. My name is Emily. Which artist dropped her debut album this week? And we're going to hear from Lainey Wilson singing on her porch. That's coming up next. But first, it's late.

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Welcome back to She's Country. My name is Emily Harlan, and it is time for She's Crushing. Stella Lefty has been living life in the fast lane. Her debut album dropped this week. Her single has been at the top of the charts, and she is making her Opry debut September 2nd. So congratulations to Stella. Enjoy the ride. Here is Boston on She's Country. On a

0: listening to She's Country, 3 hours celebrating the incredible women of country music. My name is Emily, and one of my favorite things is when an artist covers some well-known songs. And here is Lainey Wilson sitting on her porch singing a couple of hits. Let's see if you can guess what they are.
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3: This woman is tired. In just 3 minutes, she can make anyone feel seen. She upholds the purity of what music has always been about while pushing every single boundary you could think of. Thank you for the magic, Casey. Casey really wanted to be here tonight, but unfortunately could not make it. So I'm honored to accept the ACM Spirit Award on her behalf. Casey Musgraves.
4: That was Carter Faith presenting Casey Musgraves with the Spirit Award at the ACM Honors this week. Here's Carter now. It's Betty on She's Country.

You are listening to She's Country. My name is Emily. We still have so much more coming up for you, including a new artist you might not have heard of yet. It's She's New on She's Country. That's happening very soon. But first, it's the latest from Lauren Elena, All My Exes on She's Country.

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0: Welcome back to She's Country. My name is Emily Harlan, and it is time for She's New on She's Country. I like playing an artist for you that you might not know of yet, and I saw this artist in Napa. She sang this song. I was absolutely blown away. Here is Hey Mom, I Made It by Sasha on She's Country.
1: You

0: made it.
1: That was Hey Mom, I Made It by Sasha on She's Country. My name is Emily Harlan. 3 hours of celebrating the incredible women of country music. I am so glad you're here. So much more still coming up for you.
2: Let's go, girls.

The ACM honors happened this week in Nashville, and there was so much girl power happening. I loved it. My name is Emily. You're listening to She's Country, and Carly Pierce, Caitlin Butts, and Carter Faith covered an iconic song from Dolly Parton. Here it is.

That was Carly Pierce, Carter Faith, and Caitlin Butts covering 9 to 5 by Dolly Parton at the ACM Honors this week in Nashville. And this is the latest from Carly Pierce. It's Happy For Myself on She's Country. She

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Welcome back to She's Country. My name is Emily Harlan, and Ella Langley has been out on tour. She had Caitlin Butts and Gabriella Rose out with her. And on Caitlin's last day of the tour, they all got together to sing Butterfly Season.

That was Ella Langley singing Butterfly Season with Caitlin Butts and Gabriella Rose. And I love that Ella Langley is having this moment. She is on top of this world, right? And she's still bringing up her fellow female artists. We love to see it. Here is Ella now. It's Loving Life Again on She's Coming.

You are listening to She's Country. My name is Emily Harlan, and every weekend for 3 hours, we celebrate the incredible women of country music. I would love to know who you want to hear on this show. So find me on Instagram. I'm at Emily B. Harlan. Send me a DM, and let's make sure we are playing your favorite female artist on She's Country. Here is the latest from Avriana. It's Blood Runs Thicker on She's Country.

My name is Emily. Thank you so much for listening to She's Country. I think it's so important to celebrate these incredible women of country music, and I'm so glad that every weekend we get to do that for 3 hours. So I hope you will join me next weekend for She's Country. I am leaving you with the Castellows. It's Cowboy Kind of Love.

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all alone one Sunday morning with this song stuck in my head. And in that moment, something or someone spoke to me. They said there was still a verse that needed to be written for this song. And to get up and write it down. 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

woke all alone one Sunday morning with this song stuck in my head. And in that moment, something or someone spoke to me. They said there was still a verse that needed to be written for this song. And to get up and write it down. 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

all alone one Sunday morning with this song stuck in my head. And in that moment, something or someone spoke to me. 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

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Hang him from the cross. 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
9: And just like that, we kick off another week, 24th of August. We're almost at September, kids. Good morning. Welcome to the Todd Show. I don't know, at one point yesterday, I actually took a picture of how hot it was in my car. Well, outside the car, but the temperature gauge inside the car. 125. I have a picture of this. Who knew? We were on the surface of the sun. No relief. Today, 105, the projected high. I don't believe the projected ever. Extreme heat warning through Friday. So every day this week's going to suck. We'll get through it together, though. Kevin Costner's coming to town. We're going to get you in to see him and his band, Palm Springs Surf Club. That's the only way I can cool you off, or just don't leave the house. Todd's cash up for grabs. $2,000. Who needs a couple $1,000? Got those details coming up. Bull birthdays. We're going to have some fun. Welcome to Monday. This is Bull Country.
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Happy Monday to you and yours. Is that even such a thing? All right, let's get to your morning motivation. I was going to say, get it out of the way, but that sounds negative. Listen, this doesn't just help me. I hope it helps you too. Maybe it gives you the little spark or a little nudge you need this morning. A bad 5 minutes doesn't deserve the rest of your day. Somebody cuts you off. You spill your coffee. You get a nasty email. Fine. You had a bad 5 minutes. Don't hand it to the other 23 hours and 55 minutes too. I used to have a program director who would literally call me while I was on the air to tell me I've done something wrong. And man, that could mess up my head and the rest of the show. Or I'd screw up a break and I would carry it with me for the next 3 hours. Yeah, not anymore. That break's over. That moment's over. We're moving forward. So whatever happens today, don't let a bad 5 minutes rip off the rest of your day. There's your Monday morning motivation. This is Bull Country.

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I just want to put my toes in. Thank you, Zach Brown Band. It is Todd Bull Country. Extreme heat warning through Friday. Today's high, they say 105. I never believe it. I think yesterday's high, I don't even remember, was like 110, 112. And at one point in my car, it was 125. That was what the temperature got. I took a picture. I was like, there's no way. Then it went to 122, then 118. Well, here's what I'm thinking. We need to have some fun today. First things first, I want to know what you did this weekend. Seriously, how do people survive that? You know what? This will take us right into what you did this weekend. Because I'm just calling it the 120s. Not the roaring 20s. No, no. These are the scorched earth 120s. Did you leave town? Did you refuse to leave the house? Were you submerged in a body of water for 48 straight hours? Remember being a kid and staying in the pool or the bathtub so long your fingers got all wrinkly? I used to look at my hands and like, ooh, look, I've got old people hands. That was probably everybody in the Coachella Valley this weekend. So what did you do? Maybe you escaped the desert. You found a great new restaurant. Met somebody new. Finally tackled that indoor project because there was no chance in hell you were doing anything outside. Give me your best weekend stories. 844-530-4985. I want to hear what you did. And more importantly, how you survived the scorched earth 120s. 844-530-4985. It's the Todd Show.

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It is the Todd Show. 105 the high today. My phone says it's 86 right now at the Palm Springs Airport. My car says it's 90. I'm sure it's somewhere in the middle. Probably feels the same. Extreme heat warning through Friday. How did you survive this past weekend? What did you do? Did you do anything fun? Maybe you started watching a new show. Maybe you got some home projects done because you didn't want to leave the house. 844-530-4985. Here's a text from Melissa in India. Good morning, Todd. Well, the way I survived it was to just stay in where it's nice and cool. Did some house cleaning, some rearranging, and some cooking. That's what I did. Oh, what'd you cook? Here's another text. This is from Stephen Boyd. Took my wife and my baby, and we escaped the 120 degree and found a secret spot, Hermosa Beach. Also ate at a delicious restaurant my wife said she went to as when she was a kid. It was amazing. Loving that, Stephen. Here's Melissa Delgado in India. We took the kids to Target just to walk around in the AC, and somehow it turned into an $180 trip. Now, that's the only negative. Unless you need $180 worth of really important stuff. I can't walk into a store like that, like Target, Costco, because I just start buying stuff. I was like, oh, that's kind of cool. Let's get that. I have to have a reason to go to the store. Otherwise, yeah, just walking around, I'm going to start grabbing all kinds of stuff that I don't need. Brent Holloway, Palm Desert. I started reorganizing the garage at 7 a.m. on Saturday morning. By about 7:25, I decided, you know what? The garage was perfectly organized. Yeah, I've noticed some people have split air conditioners in their garages. And I, you know what? Out here, I think you need it. Nikki Salazar in Cat City. Pool all day Saturday. Ordered pizza for dinner because nobody was volunteering to turn on the oven. Kendra in Rancho Mirage. Went to the movie Saturday afternoon. I honestly didn't care what was playing. I paid for 2 hours of air conditioning. Oh, that's funny. 844-530-4985. What did you do this weekend? The good, the bad, the ugly. We want to hear that. Let us know. 844-530-4985. This is Bull Country.

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Call or text him. 844-530-4985. 844-530-4985. 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

0: 105, the high. I don't know. What am I saying? It's so hot. I can't think straight. Extreme heat warning through Friday. 90 already at the airport. Let's just move. You know, I think when it gets this hot, we should just have some time off. Alone, thinking about our lives. Can you tell? I need a vacation. Anyway, where was I? Welcome to Monday. 844-530-4985. This is live radio, people. I'm a real human being. I can relate to anything and everything you relate to as well. How was the weekend? What did you do? We got Tiffany in Palm Springs. She did absolutely nothing. Pajamas, Netflix, DoorDash. I opened the front door once and immediately regretted it, but I had to grab the DoorDash. Cody in Bermuda Dunes. Washed my truck at 6:30 yesterday morning. By the time I finished, I needed another shower more than the truck did. Vanessa in Thousand Palms. We drove over to the coast Saturday morning. There's a good plan. Had lunch, walked the beach, and took our sweet time coming home. Trevor in DHS. My wife finally got me to hang the curtains in the guest room because apparently 120 degrees is what it takes for me to finish the honey-do list. That's fantastic. 844-530-4985. What'd you do this weekend? How did you survive the scorched earth? Love to hear those stories and keep that number handy because Kevin Costner tickets coming up before 8:30 on Bull Country.
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Welcome to Monday, August 24th. Anybody celebrating a birthday around Bowl Country? Candace Shelf in Palm Springs. That's Shelf with a C, by the way. Laura Kelly in DHS. Molly Dempsey in Palm Springs. Mike Brown in Indio and Annie Combs in Thousand Palms all celebrating today. So happy birthday, Annie, Mike, Molly, Laura, and Candace. But somebody's getting the sweet treat from Nothing Bundt Cakes, and that somebody is Molly Dempsey in Palm Springs. And yes, I picked her completely at random. I don't know these people, although they are part of the Bull family. Congratulations, Molly. Nothing Bundt Cakes on Highway 111 in Palm Desert, because everybody deserves a little cake on their birthday. On the celebrity front, Sophia Richie's 28, Justin Skye is 31, Chad Michael Murray is 45, author John Green is 49, Alex O'Loughlin from Hawaii Five-O fame is 50, James Darcy, 51, Dave Chappelle, funny man, 53 years old today, Marley Maitin is 61, Craig Kilborn is 64, David Kochner is 64, Steve Guttenberg, 68, and Vince McMahon is 81 years old today. Well, happy birthday, everyone, from all of us here in Bull Country.

844-530-4985. 105 the high today. Extreme heat warning through Friday. 90s already at the airport. What'd you do this weekend? How'd you survive scorched earth? 844-530-4985. Here's a text from Norm Armstrong in Palm Desert. I went golfing Sunday morning, 7 a.m. to 11:30. Then cleaned house with AC on and some Chardonnay. Norm, that sounds like a perfect Sunday. Caleb Marino in La Quinta. I spent almost 2 hours Saturday morning popping my boyfriend's back acne. Oh my gosh. I love the man, but halfway through I was thinking 115 degrees outside might actually be preferable. That's just gross, but thank you for sharing. Dustin in Indio. My AC went out Saturday afternoon, called three companies, bought two fans, and seriously considered sleeping in my truck. Finally got fixed around 9 o'clock that night. Saturday, worst day ever. Monica Velasquez in Palm Springs. Met a guy for a first date on Saturday night. Dinner went great. We talked for 3 hours, and we're already going out again Thursday. Okay, Monica. Apparently, romance can survive 115 degrees. Keep us updated. I love hearing success stories in the dating world. Jake Callahan in Cat City. We decided to grill steak Saturday night. I made it for about 4 minutes standing over the grill before I started questioning every decision I ever made. Yeah, this weekend was just brutal outside. 844-530-4985. Ooh, here's one more. I went outside barefoot Saturday to grab an Amazon package and immediately discovered two things. The package could have waited, and I can still run really fast. That's from Heather in Palm Springs.

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It is the Todd Show. This is Bull Country. One question. Who needs some money? Come on. $2,000. Who couldn't use that right now? Maybe you put off some of that back-to-school shopping and the kids are already saying, can I stop wearing last year's clothes? Or maybe you spent a little too much money over the weekend. Maybe the AC decided that 115 degrees was the perfect time to break down. Or maybe you just need a little vacation. Whatever it is, $2,000 can go a long way. Todd's Cash Cow is ready to pay somebody. 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This is Bull Country.

It is the Todd Show. Welcome to Bull Country. Today's National Waffle Day. It's also National Peach Pie Day, and it's also the 20th anniversary of Pluto getting demoted from planet status, which, by the way, is still a crime. Once you've been named a planet, how do they just take that away from you? Pluto had the title. Have some respect. But these are the things that really matter in life. Waffles and peach pie. Because there's nothing better than a great waffle. Give me a pound of butter, maybe some powdered sugar and syrup. Or are you a whipped cream and a strawberry person? Maybe blueberries. See, now I'm starving. And then there's the peach pie, homemade peach pie. Come on. I mean, I could just bury my face into homemade peach pie. Did I just say that on the radio? I guess I did. So I'm torn. Waffles or peach pie? And if we're going waffles, who has the best waffles in the Coachella Valley? Because not all waffles are created equal. Or maybe nobody beats mom's homemade waffles. 844-530-4985. Waffles or peach pie? And where are we going to get the best one? Can I just turn this into a cooking show? Seriously. I just want to talk about food every day. This is Bull Country. Damn it, I'm hungry.

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Monday, August 24th, 2026. Wow, it's after 8 o'clock already. Time flies when we're having fun and talking food. 844-530-4985. Waffles or peach pie? I don't know why I pitted them against each other, but I guess that's what I'm doing today. It's National Waffle Day and it's National Peach Pie Day. I could go for both, but I'm putting a line in the sand here. Bree Hollingsworth in Palm Springs. Bree, you've got one of those last names that's just, you know, sounds fancy. Elmer's in Palm Springs for waffles. Crispy on the outside, lots of butter and syrup. And if I can fold a waffle like a taco, I don't want it. Camille Foster in La Quinta. Louise's Pantry in La Quinta. That's our breakfast spot. Waffles with strawberries, whipped cream, powdered sugar. At that point, I know it's basically dessert, and I'm okay with that.

0: at Zara, Z-A-R-A, sorry, McKinney in Palm Desert. Wilma and Frida in Palm Desert. I've been there. If I'm going out for breakfast, I'm not counting calories. 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Oh, that's funny. Beckett in Indian Wells. Keaties in Palm Desert. Old school breakfast waffle. Ridiculous amounts of butter and maple syrup. Nothing fancy. 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I'm telling you, butter and bacon make everything better. And not necessarily in that order. 844-530-4985. National Waffle Day. National Peach Pie Day. Where do you go for the best? Here in the Coachella Valley. 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

0: 98.5 The Bull. What you laughing at, girl?
1: Because I was hoping you would answer.
0: Oh, really? Well, I always answer. Good morning. My name is Todd. You are?
1: Caller 11.
0: What's your name?
1: Cynthia.
0: I mean, you can be caller 11, but if you ever call back and we get a different number, then you're going to be a loser. So I'd prefer you be Cynthia.
1: There we go.
0: And thanks. Cynthia, guess what? You are caller 11. Come on!
1: All right.
0: You know, Todd is all about the fun and games.
1: Yes, you are.
0: What are you doing today, girl? Are you working? Are you playing? We know you're listening to the radio, which is a good thing.
1: Yes, first thing Monday morning, 98.5.
0: I love
1: that. On
0: the
1: way to drop the kids off to school.
0: Very nice. How were the kids this morning? Were they in a good mood?
1: Yeah, it's Monday.
0: I take that as a no. Okay. But now there's somebody else's problem, so you got nothing to worry about.
1: Exactly.
0: Thank you, teachers.
1: Bright side.
0: Oh, my goodness. Well, listen, you're going to have some fun. Kevin Costner and the crew are coming to Agua Caliente. Are you a Kevin Costner fan?
1: I am.
0: What was your favorite movie Kevin Costner's been in?
1: Well, I'm a big fan of The Bodyguard and then Yellowstone, so.
0: You know what's funny? That would have been my number one answer.
1: Really?
0: I loved The Bodyguard. Great movie. No, I won't sing. I cannot do Whitney Houston. I mean, I can, but in the shower, not with anybody else around. And then Yellowstone was, such a great, and hold on, he was in another movie. He was in a baseball movie. He's been in, you know what? The guy's been in a million movies. Anyway, I think he's pretty good at whatever he does, obviously. You're going to be there. Congratulations. I know I've taken up way too much time for you this morning.
1: Not at all.
0: But you know what? I love the fact that you listen to The Bull every weekday morning, and let us know what country you live in, young lady.
1: I live in Bull Country.
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0: Lord God, give us rain and a little luck and we'll do the rest.
1: 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Well, sort of.
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Good morning, Coachella Valley. I'm on air, Mary, and you're listening to 98.5 The Bull. On this day in music history, August 24th, 1975, Queen started recording what would become one of the most iconic songs ever, Bohemian Rhapsody. They spent weeks layering vocals and instrumentals to create that masterpiece. Talk about going big. And in 1985, Huey Lewis and the News were number one with The Power of Love. Remember that song from Back to the Future? Great song and a great movie, and apparently the perfect soundtrack for time travel. That's your music history for August 24th. Now, let's get back to the country you really love. This is Bull Country.

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It's time to do a little thing I like to call the weekend recap. It was a fun weekend filled with family and friends who are soon to become family because my daughter is marrying their son. Friday night, we celebrated our friend Amy's 60th birthday at the Cork Tree Restaurant. Man, the food was incredible. The service was awesome. And that risotto, well, let's just say I will definitely be back for more. Saturday, we cooled off over at the Palm Springs Surf Club with a cabana, cold drinks, plenty of laughs on the lazy river, and of course, my favorite ceviche. Saturday night, it was the Pat Benatar and Neil Giraldo over at Agua Caliente concert. Man, at 73, Pat can still rock, and she looks amazing. Sunday was a pool day over at the J-Dub Marriott, and by 8 o'clock, I was done. Whatever you're doing this week, stay cool, stay hydrated, and stay happy, Coachella Valley. I'm On Air Mary, and this is Bull Country.

Happy Monday, Coachella Valley. Free Lunch Friday. We'll be here before we know it. Don't forget to text FREE LUNCH to 844-530-4985. And I could be bringing you lunch this Friday. And let me tell you, I'm going to be in one heck of a good mood because as soon as I drop that lunch off, I'm heading straight to the Cali Country Cruise. So get those texts in. Good luck. And maybe I'll be showing up with lunch before I head out for some more country fun. This is Bull Country.

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3: Jeez, it's cold. Jeez, it's cold. 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

You ever have one of those moments where you're like, whoops, hope nobody saw that? Well, I sure did this weekend. I was getting into the pool at the hotel, stepped on that top step, and apparently it had a personal vendetta against me. My foot slipped backwards, my body went forwards, and gravity said, "You're going down." 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In perfect Mary fashion, I put my arms in the air like, yep, stuck the landing. And cowboy boots? 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So tell me your clumsy moments and make me feel better. Text me 844-530-4985. Help a girl out. This is Bull Country.

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Okay, you country music fan, this one is a little unexpected. Drake was spotted at Ella Langley's concert in North Little Rock, Arkansas over the weekend, and he was not just sitting quietly in the back. No, during Choosing Texas, Drake popped up on the big screen, singing, dancing, blowing kisses, and looking like he was full-on fangirling over Ella. And this isn't totally random. Drake has already been showing Ella some love, even playing Choosing Texas during a DJ set. So now everyone's wondering, are we going to get a Drake and Ella Langley collab? I'm not saying it's happening, but I'm saying I'm here for it. This is 98.5 The Bull.

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It's another hot one out there today, with temperatures climbing into the low 100s today and more triple digits ahead this week. 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Make sure they've got shade and plenty of water, and never leave a pet in the car. And if you or someone you know needs a cooling center to escape the heat, dial 211 to find cooling locations and other local resources near you. 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

We've all heard the phrase, there's no such thing as a dumb question. Well, I beg to differ. A fishing boat passenger asked, what elevation are we at? Dude, we're on the ocean. Hello, sea level. Someone else asked, how do they get the mashed potatoes inside the French fry? I gotta meet this person. A new driver asked, do I really need to check my blind spot every time I change lanes to the instructor? No, just trust the universe. When someone visiting Alaska actually tried to exchange U.S. dollars for Alaskan dollars, I'm not even responding to that. But my favorite, someone on a cruise ship asked, what time does the midnight buffet start? How dumb can you be? So maybe there are dumb questions, but thank you, dumb questions, for giving us something to laugh about. If you've been asked a dumb question, I want to hear about it. Text me, 844-530-4985.

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if you're headed out to a Megan Maroney concert, apparently there's a dress code. Except Megan says there isn't a dress code. Fans on her Cloud 9 tour have basically created their own unofficial uniform. Think pink, glitter, cowboy hats, and white cowboy boots. Megan says she looks out at the crowd and it seems like everybody has followed a strict dress code, even though nobody was actually told to. And honestly, I'm here for it. If we're going to go to a country concert, we may as well sparkle like we mean it. 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

Okay, so I'm so excited. This weekend, I'm trading in the radio mic for a cruise ship mic because I'm hosting a country cruise. And you know, I'm taking you behind the scenes with me. I'll be backstage hanging out with country artists, getting the scoop, and hopefully keeping my cool when I run into one guy I have a little crush on, Chase Rice. That's right. I'm so excited. So if you want to see what really happens backstage on a country music cruise, follow me on Instagram at On Air Mary. I'll be sharing the fun, the artists, the music, and probably a little cruise chaos along the way. Hey, and if you have any questions for Chase Rice, shoot me a text, 844-530-4985. I'm happy to get the intel for you. This is Bull Country.

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just have one of those moments where you think to yourself, wow, I really hope nobody saw that. That was me this morning. I walked into the store, pushed the door open, walked about 5 steps, and then realized I'm still wearing my sunglasses inside. So I'm standing there looking around like I'm auditioning for a sunglass commercial when I reach up to take them off and yet somehow knock my own coffee out of my hand. Coffee now on the floor, sunglasses crooked, dignity nowhere to be found. And the best part, a sweet lady looks at me and says, "Are you okay?" I said, "Absolutely. This is just what greatness looks like." Apparently, I'm now the entertainment as per the usual. This is Bull Country.

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Did you know Reba McEntire is celebrating 50 years in the country music business this year? Yep, 5 decades of big hair, bigger hits, and being an absolute country legend. At 71 years old, Reba is still keeping things interesting, releasing a series of EPs throughout 2026 that mix new music with songs from her incredible catalog. And apparently, Reba's philosophy is simple. The barking dog gets the biscuit. Honestly, I'm not totally sure what that means, but I think I need a t-shirt. Reba is proof that you don't have to slow down when you've been doing this a long time or are aging. You just have to keep having fun. This is Bull Country.

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to 98.5thebull.com and check out all the new deals being introduced this week. Like this one, dropping on Thursday, Indio Tap House. Get $50 to spend for just $25. That's 50% off. Located in the heart of downtown, they're open for lunch and dinner, a casual vibe with elevated cuisine. I love their tacos. I just love this place in general. So grab your deal Thursday while they last. This is Bull Country.

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Olympic medalist and U.S. Figure Skating Hall of Famer Nancy Kerrigan is coming to the Berger Foundation Iceplex in September for an Ice Skating Dreams workshop celebrating the Desert Figure Skating Club's 40th anniversary. 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And honestly, I kind of want to sign up. Who's with me? This is Bull Country.

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It's that time of day again where we have to say goodbye, but we always like to leave you on a high note with Loud and Proud, where we brag about people in our community doing some amazing things. Today, we're getting loud and proud about Carrie Schaaf, Executive Director of the Friends of Children, Coachella Valley. Carrie leads an incredible program that pairs youth facing systematic obstacles with professional mentors who stay with them from kindergarten through high school graduation, providing more than 12 years of consistent emotional and academic support. Her leadership is helping break cycles of generational poverty and expand this life-changing program across our region. So today, Carrie, we are loud and proud of you. Thank you for everything you do for our community. Do you know someone we should brag about? Text 844-530-4985 and nominate them. 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

98.5 The Bull. Good afternoon. I'm Mazingo. Hope you had a fantastic weekend. While we wait for college football to get underway this upcoming weekend, while we wait until September 9th for the NFL to get underway, I don't care what you say. Preseason doesn't count. I don't watch preseason games. High school football did get underway last week here in the Coachella Valley. The results from Friday night's games: Desert Hot Springs over Tocqueville 17-9. Indio over San Bernardino 53-6. That was a walloping. Desert Christian Academy 58 over 29 Palms 6. That's another walloping. There, Ranch Mirage over Yucca Valley 19-7, Palm Desert over Brawley 24-16, Rim of the World 14 over Xavier Prep 7, Esperanza beating Shadow Hills 24-0, a goose egg from Shadow Hills High, Santa Rosa Academy 21 over Cathedral City 6. Congratulations to all the teams getting that win in the first week, and to the teams who have yet to put up that W. Good luck when you take the field.

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Well, the chart's not out until tomorrow officially, but according to Billboard's social media pages, Ella Langley will be at number one when the chart is released tomorrow. This will be her 19th non-consecutive week. She is now tied for the most weeks all time with Shaboozy and Lil Nas X. The only song ahead of her, Mariah Carey's All I Want for Christmas Is You. Now you take out the holiday category and she's tied for the most weeks of all time. One more week and she'll have that record all to herself. Now, I do think that she will probably beat All I Want for Christmas Is You, but by the time the holidays roll around again, I think Mariah Carey gets it back with a couple weeks at number one. She always shoots to the top of the chart. So, you know, Christmas songs, those are kind of a different beast altogether. Not taking anything away from Ella Langley here. She is tied 19 weeks at number one. Next week, she'll have it all to herself when you don't consider holiday songs. And then I think she's going to take down Mariah Carey, only to lose it again later in the year. But still, that song just huge for Ella Langley. 98.5 The Bull.

0: Friday, September 25th at 8. 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

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Now that's summer. 98.5 The Bull. This is Bull Country.

Catch up on everything that happened last week in country music right now on our Instagram story at 98.5 The Bull. Dan and Shay releasing a new album. Ian Munsick releases his fourth studio album. How about Stella Lefty releasing her debut album? How about Matt Geiger earning his first career entry on the Hot 100? All of that and more stories in the Instagram story at 98.5 The Bull. Give us that like and a follow to stay up to date with everything happening in country music and everything happening right here at the station. 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

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One of them has already sold. Plus, we've got great deals on the way with Giuseppe's Restaurant and Pizzeria, Indio Tap House, Lola's at the Cove, the Hideout Kitchen and Bar, and more. 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You're supporting local businesses. Everybody wins. Go check them out when you get a chance. And hey, check on that water heater at the house. If that thing's on its last leg, you know, a half-price water heater, that's a pretty good deal.

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It's 98.5 The Bull. A quick heads up for dog owners. Two brands of dog food just got recalled, and this is affecting Southern California. From has pulled its wet canned dog food over possible metal pieces, and Oma's Pride recalling its Woof Complete canine chicken recipe after salmonella turned up in a sample. A few dogs got sick from that one. If you've got either of these products, stop feeding them to your dogs immediately. Get rid of them. Clean the bowls. It's always better safe than sorry with the pups.

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1: He's a ranch hand in a pinch, man. 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
1: 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I go to my record collection, I pull an album, and I do a little feature on it each week. 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He had drummed for ZZ Top for 57 years, playing on all of their albums. The album Eliminator, introducing ZZ Top to a whole new generation of fans via airplay on MTV. Plus, they took some risks. They added some synthesizers, some drum machines. They really did kind of change up the formula on Eliminator. It was the gateway drug album for me, made me a ZZ Top fan. Love that record. Check it out now on Instagram at 98.5 The Bull.

Time to play hooky from work. It's 98.5 The Bull. Tomorrow, national parks are free across the country, celebrating the 110th birthday of the Park Service. Joshua Tree National Park calling your name. If you've been meaning to get out into nature, beat the heat for a little bit. It is cooler up the hill, and the entrance fees are being waived. Just bring some water. And, you know, maybe a cooler with some snacks in it. Going to get some fresh air, going to check out some beautiful nature, and do it for free. The boss will understand. You can call in sick tomorrow. It's fine. This is Bull Country.

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The Bull. This is Bull Country.

So I don't necessarily like this story. It's 98.5 The Bull. I'm Mazingo. Dolly Parton, she's been battling some health issues as of late. She's been private about what those health issues are, but we do know it's been enough to keep her off the road. Her residency in Vegas didn't happen. It's been a whole thing. Well, anyway, she is the consummate businesswoman. She's got her hands in all sorts of different industries. The music biz, hospitality, gas stations now even. Well, I read that she's now considering possibly the authorization of a touring Dolly Parton hologram. And to me, that makes me think maybe we're getting close to the end here. Dolly Parton is 80 years old. She's had some health issues. Usually when holograms make their way onto the scene, it's because the artist is no longer with us. I know Sharon Osbourne talked about the possibility of an Ozzy Osbourne hologram. We got the Tupac hologram years ago at Coachella. That started the whole thing. Then a Michael Jackson hologram at the American Music Awards. I know ABBA has a touring hologram show, but yeah, I get it. They're up in their late 70s, early 80s. They don't want to be touring. Dolly Parton in her early 80s too. Maybe she's just over the touring, realizing she's not really able to do that anymore, and she's not exiting this earth anytime soon. But you start talking about holograms, I start thinking the worst. Is it just me? Let me know. 844-530-4985. We must protect Dolly Parton. She's a national treasure. Wrap her in bubble wrap. Whatever you got to do.

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